0: totally honest, it's like I'm looking down the barrel of a gun.
1: Fucking shoot me.
0: I don't feel embarrassed even if I suck. I'm always craving an experience that feels dangerous. And maybe this is it, maybe it's what I need. Cause it's the only way to feel like I'm not actually me.
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You get me, you get me. And I'll raise my drink.

0: indiscriminate culture, sauntering through the last phases of the American Dream era. Brought to you in authentic 1970s stereophonic format, you will relive or experience for the first time the past as it actually happens. Through music, commercials, news reports, contests, phone calls, and most importantly, Dick Vaughan's moribund music of the 70s.
1: Nebulous. Oblique.
2: All individual logo elements have been isolated from the larger cuts of the winning score to provide additional short IDs and promo pieces. There are acapellas, dozens and dozens of instrumental thematic elements, an entire catalog of scored production music in every possible tempo, intensity, and texture.
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1: They've all got something in common.
2: Or they wouldn't have gone to this trouble.
1: They're all using short jingles.
3: Well, there's nothing wrong with short jingles, but God's sake, they make for a better format flow.
1: We agree. There are a lot of good reasons for short IDs.
2: Well, they are.
1: But there's no reason they should make you sound the same as everybody else.
0: Same as everybody else.
4: What they are is marvelous pirates and great presenters of other people's ideas.
1: Why, yes, in spite of the more ridiculous successes.
5: You wouldn't understand.
6: Now that sounds
5: my clout.
1: That's different.
5: Well, let me tell you, I am ghetto. From the project's apartments to the low end of Chicago, from the streets of that great state of Illinois, I am ghetto. Pissy hallways, killers every day, people getting sprayed for no reason at all. I tell you, I am ghetto. Now I tried to change,

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I am ghetto. 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When would it all stop? Where peace is not an option and the world has turned its back on your children. I tell you, I am ghetto.

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I am ghetto. Growing up with a childhood friend to only one day be at odds with him because he lives in the wrong building. I am ghetto. Women with three or more baby daddies, brothers with six different baby mamas, best friends with the same baby mamas, to women not even knowing who the baby daddy is. I am ghetto. Gangs raising our sons and daughters instead of our parents. Kids having kids at the young age of 13. I am ghetto. Teachers pushing children out of the schools by giving them a passing grade, knowing this child isn't ready at all. I am ghetto. Liquor stores, nail shops, beauty supply stores, chicken shacks on every corner. I am ghetto. Guns being more important than books, video games and TV shows being discussed more than next week's class project. Athletics, basketball, baseball, seen as two of the only ways out instead of good education. I am ghetto.

0: 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I am ghetto. It's a place where peace is not even an option. And everyone feels like the world has turned its back on them. I am ghetto. What are you? From the sounds of guns in the street, turned into the beats in my head. 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The truth is, God saw fit to save me. I am now hope. DJ Slugger.
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We're gonna bring on the hooks one by one. We'll make some louder. We'll make some filtered. We'll make some darker. Let them go through you like a train.